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When you fuck those guys, do you wish they were me? Turn them around and I put them in doggy. I don't even fuck them in missionary. There's no intimacy.

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0: 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Holy inspiration comes through the nerves in the suspension.
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0: gli Eagles con qualche annetto in più, era il 2007, questa How Long dall'album Long Road Out of Eden. 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
1: Yeah, mama don't allow no guitar playing right here. 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Hey, mama don't allow no

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Bellissima. All alone, the lonely highway, paying for my sins. If heaven saw me out last Friday, a lying in me.

It's your love I'm lost in. Your love I'm lost in. Your love I'm lost in. And I'm tired of being so exhausted. Your love I'm lost in. Your love I'm lost in. Your love I'm lost in.